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9: John Tesh with you, ready and willing to protect you from identity theft. The latest data on this identity theft is in, and it's frightening. A new report from the U.S. Bureau of Justice Statistics shows at least 1 in 10 adults have been victims of identity theft or fraud at some point, with total losses now averaging more than $17 billion a year. And as more retailers report data breaches, researchers say it's time to stop wondering if you'll be a victim someday, but start preparing for when it might happen. The good news, our friend, online security expert Robert Siciliano, says there are simple steps you can take to avoid being the next victim of identity theft and fraud. First, update the system software on every device you use. Turns out most devices now alert you when there's a software update available. And Siciliano recommends downloading every update that comes along because they often contain changes that help make your device more secure against hackers. And then consider freezing all your credit card accounts. Many credit card apps have tools that will let you temporarily freeze the account with the push of a button, so your card cannot be used for new purchases. Siciliano recommends activating those tools until you actually need to use your card. That way, even if a hacker steals your account information, they can't go on a spending spree.
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2: You may have seen this on the business websites, but lipstick sales are up, and a lot of economists consider that a warning sign of bad financial times. The term lipstick index was named by the chairman of Estée Lauder, Leonard Lauder. He theorized that during times of economic uncertainty, women buy lipstick as small pick-me-ups, while avoiding more expensive purchases. Basically, people seek escapism by looking for small ways to indulge themselves. I get it. And historically, makeup sales spiked during the Great Depression and the recession in the early 2000s. The lipstick index is real.

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2: Well, it looks like we should expect a lot fewer invitations to 50th wedding anniversary parties in the future, because the way we think about marriage has changed dramatically, according to Andrew Cherlin, who is a sociologist at Johns Hopkins. It used to be people got married in early adulthood, then focused on their career and family. Today, marriage has become the last step in adulthood. People are more likely to want to finish their education, find a job, pay off debt before getting married. However, it's still something most people want to experience. In a recent study, 70% of high school seniors say they expect to get married someday, which is on par with rates from 50 years ago. However, it is happening a lot later in life. For example, the number of women entering their first marriage between the ages of 40 and 59 has jumped 75% since the year 1990. So you may still get a lot of wedding invites, but far fewer invitations to 50th anniversary parties.

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2: All right, intelligent friends, if you're feeling a little older these days, start doing things you loved when you were a kid. So listen to the music you loved. Do the activities you loved. It not only makes you feel younger mentally, it can make your body act younger. Check out this groundbreaking study from Harvard University psychologist Ellen Langer. She and her team had a group of people in their 70s move into a house for a week that was exactly how things were back in 1959. The furniture was from 59. The records were. The TV set was vintage and played old TV shows like Ed Sullivan. There were no mirrors, but there were pictures of the study participants from when they were in their prime. What happened? The 70-year-olds showed huge improvements in physical strength, vision, hearing, and memory. Basically, the study participants reconnected with their younger selves. And when they felt younger, their bodies responded by acting younger. So it truly was a case of, you're only as old as you feel. Dr. Langer says, wherever you put the mind, you're putting the body. Ooh, I love that. Again, wherever you put the mind, you're putting the body. So get in touch with the things that made you feel energetic and purposeful when you were younger. Your body will follow your mind.
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6: All right, all you intelligent people, here are two simple tricks to keep your spending under control. 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When we have smaller bills, we're more likely to spend them on little stuff here and there. But if we're carrying around a $50 bill, we're less likely to break it to buy a coffee. So if you want to cut down on incidental purchases, carry the bigger bills. Another shopping tip. Limit the number of stores you go to. The more stores we visit, the more we'll buy. It's a fact. This is according to the Journal of Consumer Research. You may tell yourself that you're comparison shopping, but the more time we put in, say the experts, the more we feel the need to reward ourselves for our effort. Just something to think about.

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3: Good morning. Welcome to Thursday, 20th day of August. Hello, Alana.
4: Good morning. Happy Thursday.
3: Yeah.
4: What?
3: I don't know.
4: What?
3: I'm just done.
4: Done with the week already?
3: Yeah.
4: You peaked?
3: I'm done with everything.
4: I mean, I gotta say, after coming back from a 2-week vacation, I think you had a pretty good run.
3: That's what I thought.
4: I'm surprised you didn't peak yesterday. I would have.
3: Well, that's what I got this morning. I got in my head. I'm like, ugh. The reality of, like, Monday was fine. I'm back to work. Tuesday, we were rolling. Yesterday was a good day. And then today, I'm like, ugh. It's just, this is just my reality now.
4: No, go easy.
3: Getting up, going to work again.
4: Go easy on yourself. If I were you all week, I would have, you know, when you're in that mindset of like, ah, I just came back, I can take it easy, I can slack a little. I just came back from vacation, for goodness sake.
3: Well, we always joke about vacation when you take like a week off. You have the week leading into, it's like, well, I'm almost on vacation mindset. You have your vacation and then you come back and you have your, well, I just went on vacation mindset. So it's like a 3-week window.
4: If, right? Yeah, you have like a month of,
3: I'm done.
4: Pick your feet up, bud.
3: Yeah. Before you come back. Yeah, take it easy. They should give you, like, take a vacation, you come back, and then, like, partway through that week, take another day, just get yourself back together.
4: That should just be, like, grandfathered in.
3: Yeah.
4: Don't make me use another vacation day for the buffer.
3: Yeah. You want to work on my mental health, my better being, my work-life balance?
4: No, you're on something. I think they should give you a half day when you come back from vacation, for real.
3: Don't want to, like, wallop me with my first day back and like
4: that's whiplash.
3: You gotta work full days, come on.
4: Yeah, how do they expect you to be
3: man, these are things I'm gonna change when I
4: although
3: whenever so I get a new position.
4: When you were off, I was on, but I came back from vacation, so that first week back from the first Monday or whatever it was, the first Monday back, I was talking to our boss Jay. And I asked him something about, because he listens and, you know, doesn't critique in a bad way, but he'll point things out if need be. And I said something. He's like, oh, I don't listen the first day back usually because I know people are just getting back into a routine.
3: Oh, really? Oh, so now he's listening now. Oh, good. Okay.
4: So he is cutting some slack.
3: I don't like that. Should just be like, hey, you've done your 3 days. Here's your half day. Build it back up again.
4: Then it would just be a cycle.
3: It's work-life balance, Alana. That's what it is.
4: Wow.
3: Whenever there's something...
4: we're not a manager around here after all these years. They said no.
3: Whenever there's something that's like it's not benefiting you in the workplace and you want it to be better, you just go, workplace balance.
4: Yeah, everyone's pushing workplace balance, work-life balance.
3: Yeah, it's like if I had it my way, I'd be like 80% life, 20% work.
4: It's balanced. They didn't specify the percentage.
3: Exactly. Hey, coming up this morning on CK Mornings, it's Recommend Something, where we
4: recommend something.
3: So we'll do that coming up just over an hour this morning. We got to get to the bottom of this Mr. Redacted. What's going on with him, okay?
4: I was thinking last night, as I do work-life balance, all I do is think about the show. I was thinking last night when I was doing my stuff around the house, I'm like, I feel like we got a good show today.
3: Okay.
4: And you have stuff to say, too.
3: Yeah, and I'm going to break down my political future. Okay, so I got to talk about that this morning. Lots going on. It's a Thursday with Benson Boone on CKSY. I'm sorry.

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1: I think we've all seen those videos on social media or like on the news of a bear breaking into a car. You've seen it, right? And it tears the insides of the car all up, looking for food or whatever. Well, this happened in Colorado Springs, Colorado. But they didn't know, and the bear ended up dying in the car.
2: Oh, that'd be an alarming sight to come
1: no
2: back to.
1: No kidding, eh? A black bear weighing about 250 pounds got into an unlocked car, destroyed the vehicle, trying to get at some food. And you know what they do? They tear it all up. And then it's a bear. You know, they don't know how to use door handles. So then the bear got stuck in the car and then died from the heat in central Colorado Springs.
2: Oh, poor thing.
1: And the people that owned the vehicle were camping. So they had left their vehicle at the parking spot, paddled out, and went to a campsite.
2: Okay.
1: And when they came back to get to their car, they found a 250-pound black bear.
2: Wow.
1: Dead in their vehicle.
2: What an odd sight.
1: What a

0: thing to come up on, eh?
1: Yeah, because it'd be alarming and scary, but then you'd probably feel bad too. And you're like, how do I get this thing out? Like, you'd be scared to move it.
0: Yeah, I don't think you touch it at that point. Yeah. It's stinky. The heat. You know when you park in a parking lot and you look at the car next to you and you look inside, you're like, ooh,
1: yeah,
0: what a dump that thing is. You're like, oh, a bear rug in there? No, that's a full 250-pound black bear.
1: I'm like, is that new car worthy, you think?
0: Oh, you have to. I think the insides are all torn apart.
1: Oh, yeah, okay, I guess. Yeah.
0: It's not like you're driving home with the bear carcass in the back seat.
1: Oh, what a thing.
0: This is a modern-day fairy tale. This is like Goldilocks gone wrong. And this one's just dead.
1: Beautiful.
0: And kid, that's the circle of life. All right, good night. Tuck him in.
1: There you go. Yeah, I wonder if it's got some legs. Did it say if it had kid or not? Did you mention that?
0: I don't see that. No.
1: That would be traumatizing for the kids.
0: Oh man,
1: Yogi Bear, whatever.
0: Hey, look, it's a bear. No, man, we're gonna take a bus home, guys. 5 things you need to know for the day today. It's next after Olivia Dean on CKUW.

0: K Mornings with Chris and Alana on 94.3 CKSY. No scrolling required. Here are the five things you need to know for today.
1: It's the 20th day of August.
2: First thing you need to know, it's another summer movie day at the Capitol Theater today. You can bring the family out this afternoon for a family activity. That's at 2 o'clock. And you can stick around. They'll be showing Up at 3 o'clock on the big screen. And it's $7 to get into the movie. Second thing you need to know, looking like a good night for some free live music. The weekly Dresden Rotary Club Summer Concert Series takes the stage with Ultrasonic tonight at 7. Then you can come early for the barbecue that starts at 6. And in Blenheim, the Summer Concert Series at Talbot Trail Place welcomes Gravity Junkie at 7.
3: That Ultrasonic is that band, they used to be called Leave Them Kids Alone.
2: Oh, okay.
3: Yeah, they've changed their name. So if you know them by that.
2: Interesting.
3: That's who it is tonight. Third thing you need to know. Today is the 18th annual Burgers to Beat MS at A&W. 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I read this yesterday. Get ready for today. And since then, I've been craving a teen burger.
2: Yeah.
3: I want to go crush.
2: Too.
3: Oh, so good. So good. You can donate online, too, if you want to help. 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You can also do that at the drive-thru. Since 2008, Burgers to Beat MS has raised more than $23 million to support Canadians living with MS. Canada has one of the highest rates of MS in the world, with over 90,000 Canadians living with the disease.
2: Mm.
3: It's pretty wild. Fourth thing you need to know, astronomers have spotted the fastest known star in the Milky Way, and it's flying around a black hole at an incredible 8% the speed of light.
2: I can't even comprehend what that means.
3: Alana, you work with such a star. I'm second behind this thing.
2: Yeah, okay.
3: It's very true. This star is called the S301, reaches about 25,000 kilometers per second as it loops around the supermassive black hole Sagittarius A. See me whipping around the black hole here.
2: That's
3: sometimes
2: how I describe you to people.
3: Exactly. It completes an orbit every 8.7 years and comes closer and closer to the black hole than any star they've ever seen before. In the astronomer world,
2: tell me.
3: Big.
2: Big
3: this
2: news?
3: Is a big deal.
2: This is a big
3: watching
2: deal?
3: This star fly around.
2: Okay, well.
3: Yeah, I'll introduce you to some of my people, okay? Finally, the fifth thing you need to know, Old Spice is taking pumpkin spice beyond your coffee and putting it in your armpits.
2: This makes sense to
3: so
2: me.
3: So pumpkin spice latte. When is the pumpkin spice?
2: 25th of August. So what? Like, oh,
3: Monday,
2: goodness.
3: Tuesday.
2: Yeah. Early next week.
3: Old Spice is bringing its limited edition Fall of Dudes collection featuring Pump King plus two new scents. Apple Crumbo. the apple cider vinegar and clove, and the Frankenstud, which is a vanilla pistachio fragrance.
2: Oh, that sounds so good.
3: They got the weirdest, dumbest names.
2: Well,
3: but Old Spice is a solid armpit.
2: We know
3: waxer.
2: I use Old Spice deodorant, and I got their Snickerdoodle Christmas limited edition deodorant last year, so I'm excited for their fall deodorant too.
3: What a dumb name! Like the dumbest names, but they have.
2: I think
3: good
2: it was Snickerdoodle.
3: Well, Apple Crumb Bro, Frankenstud. And
2: good.
3: They got to come up with something for Alana's brand, but she's using it. It sounds like this one, though, is only available in the U.S.
2: Okay, maybe next year we'll get
3: maybe
2: it.
3: A road trip, eh? Getting yourself some PSL armpit juice.
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1: All right, history lesson today. Today is the 20th day of August. Lots going on. First one, it's International Hawaiian Pizza Day, which was invented by a Greek-Canadian, Sam Panopoulos, right here in the 60s, the satellite restaurant, Chatham, Ontario, Canada.
2: Legendary.
1: Yes. I'm all for it. I love pineapple on pizza. And it's not just because I bleed Chatham Kent.
2: Yeah, you like the taste genuinely.
1: I like it. I liked it before I knew that. So fight me on that.
2: Fair enough.
1: International Hawaiian Pizza Day. It's also Hazy IPA Day today. Wow. You don't like hazy. You're not allowed to drink hazy IPAs.
2: No.
1: Remember the incident?
2: Is that what that was? I don't know anything about what.
1: You don't remember anything about that.
2: I don't know what is what in the beer world.
1: Hazy IPA style of beer that is an offshoot of the modern IPA, often characterized by their cloudy or hazy appearance. And wow, wide range of juicy flavor profiles. Sons of Kent's got the juice box at 6.9%, Alana.
2: I do remember it all too well.
1: You don't remember anything from that night. Bacon Lovers Day today, too. Everything's coming up Chris McCloud today.
2: Day for you.
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2: Are you serious?
1: The invention of the radio is attributed to Marconi in the 1890s. It took some time before radio was used for entertainment. The first public radio broadcast was featured the voices of opera stars in 1910. The first radio news program was broadcast August 31st, 1920, out of Detroit at what is WWJ now?
2: Huh.
1: World Radio Day is in February. 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
2: Okay.
1: Okay.
2: Fair enough. Well, I like that we have two even.
1: Well, yeah, we deserve it. Happy Radio Day, and thanks for listening to your radio.
2: Thank you.
1: So everything's great today, except for this last one. It's World Mosquito Day. So.
2: Oh, they had to slip their way in, as they always do.
1: Everything was going great until the mosquitoes showed up. Lemonade was sold this date for the very first time in 1630, 396 years ago.
2: And it was so good they had to mark it down and say, this is the first glass of lemonade ever, and it's delicious.
1: Well, you know what happened? Life had given them lemons.
2: So they said, we got to do something, guys.
1: And they're like, I understand we'd make lemonade. And this is the date that Kim Kardashian, 15 years ago, married Chris Humphries.
2: 15 years ago for 72 hours, was it?
1: 72 days. 72
2: days. 72 days. Okay. Yeah. Give her some credit.
1: Like just over 2 months. And they're like, ugh. They got the old 72 day itch.
2: Gave it the old college try.
1: They gave it a shot. Demi Lovato's got a birthday today. What's Demi?
2: 32.
1: She's 34 today. Birthday for Andrew Garfield. He was, remember yesterday we talked about...
2: Spider-Man, Tom Holland.
1: Andrew Garfield, 43 years old, but he aged out of Spider-Man. He was only in for two movies. And Tom Holland's now making $100 million a movie. Andrew Garfield must be like, oh man, I was almost there.
2: Yeah, I didn't think about the fact that you can age out of Spider-Man. No one wants to see a geriatric.
1: Oh, with his walker. I'm coming. Amy Adams.
2: 49.
1: No, she's 52. Fred Durst from Limp Bizkit. The backwards hat. Still rocking the backwards hat.
2: He's tough. I'm going to say around your age. 51.
1: 56.
2: Okay.
1: Can I still wear a backwards hat?
2: You do sometimes. Pull off a hat.
1: Good. I have to because it bumps into the microphone.
2: Yeah, fair enough. I think you look fine in a backwards cap.
1: Yeah, I saw somebody the other day making fun of backwards hat for old guys. I'm like, oh.
2: No, I think you pull it off. I
1: felt targeted. This guy, what a legend this guy is. Right down inside. Led Zeppelin legend Robert Plant.
2: What a voice, eh?
1: Yeah. Rock and roll is different then, wasn't it?
2: Can you imagine? Like, well, my dad, like, he, you know, just alive for this. Like, this is what he...
1: Go to see these guys in concert.
2: Back then, like my dad's all the time, I saw Led Zeppelin, I saw Pink Floyd, I saw this and that. Yeah. Like, it was just a different world, man.
1: I saw Robert Plant, but he was like 60-something in London. And speaking of a geriatric, it was a slow, slow show. It was not this.
2: No?
1: No.
2: And he had his cool little outfits and everything back then.
1: Oh, yeah. Robert Plant's birthday today.
2: 82.
1: He is 78 today. What a legend, Robert Plant. And that's going on. All the things happening for the 20th day of August. Lots happening today.
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2: It's Alana, and this is what you need to know from cknewstoday.ca. A drug trafficking investigation that started on Walpole Island has led to the seizure of over $1 million in drugs, guns, and stolen property. That investigation started back in April. That's after the OPP identified suspected drug trafficking activity impacting Walpole Island First Nation. Three people from London face numerous charges now. Mark Carney has asked premiers to put American booze back on the shelves as they work to finalize a trade deal. Provinces have also been asked not to exclude the U.S. from procurement policies. Steel and aluminum tariffs will be cut from 50 to 25% on Canadian-made vehicles and parts. That tariff will go from 25 to 15%. Officials hope to finalize the deal by tomorrow. Mitchell's Bay residents are finally getting the mailing address they've been fighting for. Canada Post is changing the mailing place name from Dover Center to Mitchell's Bay. That'll start in October. Postal codes and all other address details will stay the same. And a Chatham realtor has put his name forward for the upcoming election. Mike Gibbons is running for council in Ward 7, which covers Northeast Chatham. The deadline for candidates to file is tomorrow afternoon. Jays rally came up just short as they lost 7-6 to Tampa. The Jays are one game back of the third wildcard spot in the American League. Tigers lost 4-3 to Pittsburgh. The Tigers are 1.5 games back in the wildcard race. Toronto Temple lost 93-82 to Washington to be officially eliminated from the WNBA playoff contention. It'll be partly cloudy today with a high of 26. Clear skies tonight with a low of 14. And tomorrow's looking sunny with a high of 27. 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
1: We are now less than 3 weeks from back to school. Down in the U.S., they're already back in school.
2: Is it already? Yeah. I know it's earlier, but not this early. I didn't realize.
1: Early August. There's a teacher down there on her TikTok that was showing what she has implemented in her classroom. It's a social experiment she's working on. It's about the students, a young class, like a kindergarten class. Her students can choose to pass gas secretly in the hopes that the kids will blame someone else, or they can go to a designated spot so that everyone knows they're the responsible ones for dropping the toot. It's what a social experiment. I'm going to let her explain it, okay? Because she's gone viral with her social media video. This is from TikTok. Here's a teacher explaining her fart corner.
3: When I was young, yes, it was absolutely embarrassing to fart in front of others. We would clench our booty cheek and our stomachs would be totally, totally hurting. But these kids are totally different. I've noticed a huge change in the last 3 years. They literally hike their booties up and fart. There is absolutely zero shame. That is why we created the fart corner. But I took your advice and we added the gas station.
1: Yes. So basically, she's made a corner in the room. They call it the gas station, aka the fart corner, where the students can go so they don't have to clench their booty cheeks anymore and have their stomachs hurt. They can just go to this fart corner and be like, I'm doing it. Like, we all do it, right? But now you've got a designated corner to drop it.
2: I wonder if, like, I wouldn't know it. Is that true that the kids aren't ashamed? Because she's right. Oh. When I was in grade school, you don't dare fart.
1: No. Well, there was always that one kid. Corey was in our class.
2: Yeah, Corey's would in just, a penitentiary right now.
1: You know what? He is. He would let her rip. And he claimed it. He loved it. It was his thing. Like, that was, there's always one kid. But the rest of us, we're all clenching our booty cheeks, right?
2: The other day you shared a childhood trauma of your dog getting out on the first day of grade 9.
1: Yep.
2: I remember grade 1, we were all sitting on the carpet, and my crush, Travis Boomer, which is such a crush name. Travis Boomer.
1: I like how you even called him out, put him on blast with his last name and everything.
2: Travis Boomer was the cool guy.
1: Yeah.
2: He was my crush, like hardcore.
1: Grade 1.
2: And I was sitting on the carpet. I farted, and he turned to me. And said, "Did you fart?" And I said, "No, because we had silly putty." So I said, "I was playing with a silly putty, and I snapped it." And I said, "It was a silly putty." And I remember it clear as day. Like, it'll come to me. I'm like, "What a thing!"
1: The one that got away. Alana, the one that got away in grade 1, he could have been the one.
2: It could have been Alana Boomer right now.
1: Where is he? What has he gone on to?
2: I'm not kidding. I'm not kidding, you guys. Last time I saw him, I ran into him, and he was working at a gas station. And I'm not kidding. I swear my life. He worked at the Shell gas station.
1: Okay,
2: in
1: stop
2: Windsor.
1: Putting him on blast. You're just calling him all out. Give us his social insurance number, why don't you? Wow.
2: Anyways, full circle moment with that one.
1: Jeez, now he's working in the fart corner. Who knew? It was meant to be.
2: Anyways, I could have used this
1: to. I don't even know where to go with that.
2: Didn't clench my booty cheeks tight enough.
1: It's so funny that that's still your pickup move, too.
2: Yeah.
1: Every time you meet a dude.
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1: CKSY weather, sun and cloud for the day today and a high of 26. That's going to feel like 29. Clear and 14 overnight tonight. Quite the drop in the temperature. Tomorrow back up to 27. Lots of sunshine. Maybe some rain for Saturday and Sunday. Currently in Chatham-Kent, it is 16. Sunrise, not yet. Look at it, it's dark out. Times are changing, eh? It is CK Mornings with Miles Smith. 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
1: We've got a royal update. Big deal, mainly for family, royal family watchers.
2: Okay.
1: Prince Harry and Meghan Markle are moving their family back to the UK.
2: Oh.
1: So obviously they had a big rift with the family years ago. They moved to the US. They ended their royal duties. And they were pretty estranged from that world for the last little while. But then yesterday it was announced that Prince Harry and Meghan are moving back to the UK. It's being called an extended period. They're enrolling their kids back in school over there. They're going to be continuing to be like non-working members of the royal family. They won't live in the whatever.
2: They're not going to be like part of the hardworking royal family members.
1: They really got it figured out, yeah. They're not doing the royal duties or anything, but they're moving back to the UK to be in that world again, at least. They're going to continue with their own business things. But yeah, other than that, they're not really like part of the royal family again by any means, but closer than they have been in a long time for the last couple of years.
2: That's funny. Just the way it's worded, it's like, yeah, they're going to go back, but they're not really royals.
1: Yeah, they're just hanging out with the fam, yeah. I guess. A little more casual. So a lot of people are speculating the reason is King Charles, which I kind of forgot about, that he had been diagnosed with cancer. He's battling cancer.
2: Yeah.
1: So a lot of people say speculation that maybe his health is taking a turn for the worse. That's why they're doing it. But even the quote there, it says, in personal capacity only. He's looking forward to spending time with them, but in personal capacity only. So
2: isn't it kind of like a microcosm about how like a lot of our lives work? You're like, I gotta get out of here. When I grew up, I'm out of here. I said that. I'm getting out of Chatham, Kent. I'm leaving. I'm out of here. And then a couple years I was gone and I'm like, well, why did I leave? It's the same here as it is there. And there I got friends and family. So I came back home and now I'm home and I'm like, well, and my parents are in good health, but everyone, you know, starts to deteriorate after at some point. So I'm like, I gotta be here for my parents. Like, it's all, like, the same thing. No. Harry's like, I'm out of here. I'm going to Hollywood. And now he's back.
1: That's why, like, a lot of people came down on them pretty hard when that was kind of going on. Yep. I never really did because I'm like, no, I kind of get it. Like, you never want to break free. Like, I can't imagine what it's like living in the royal family. I would go rogue in 2 minutes. Like, you can't do anything. And so I'm sure Harry was like, okay, like, I don't know. I want to kind of break free a little. And he's the wild guy. You know what I mean? Like, so I never blamed him for being like, okay, I want to get out of here. And then you're right. And then you're kind of like, okay, maybe I'll go back. I see what I need to see on the other side.
2: Yeah.
1: I'll go back to my family and I'll find that balance.
2: It's all about work-life balance, except he just doesn't have work.
1: That's what I'm saying. You got to figure it out.
2: Yeah.
1: Yeah. So there they are.
2: I feel they came and they thought it would be a big deal. And they kind of had like a spike and
1: they did,
2: you
1: yeah.
2: know, in their Hollywood world. And then it's kind of like petered off and they're like, well, we're still a big deal over there. Let's go back.
1: Yeah. And exactly like over there, this is huge news in the UK news. And they don't really like them over there, the UK news, because they left the royal family and they love the royal family over there. So a lot of people, it's like a big deal over there. But we'll see. So I guess they're just hanging out. Like, they get to reap the benefits. I love it for them.
2: I understand the British real estate market is tight right now. So I hope they can find a place that fits their needs with the right number of bedrooms and the pool and everything they want.
1: I hope they'll be okay. It's not tough coming back home.
2: I hope they can stretch their budget,
1: in your mid-40s.
2: Exactly.
1: Going back home, it's tough.
2: Oh, maybe he's going to move into the family house back in his old childhood bedroom.
1: I feel like this is when you start dropping hints. You're like, I'm really tight on money right now, Mom and Dad. Whoa.
2: Might I stay in the back room? News is on the way. Then we recommend something.
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1: It's Alana, and this is what you need to know from cknewstoday.ca. Three people are facing a bunch of charges after an investigation into suspected drug trafficking impacting Walpole Island First Nation. The investigation was launched back in April. $1.2 million in drugs, guns, and stolen property was seized. Police continue to investigate the origin of the drugs seized and the scope of the network that distributed them. Work to finalize a trade deal with the U.S. is underway. Canada will see some tariff relief. How much hasn't been yet determined. The Prime Minister has also asked premiers to put American booze back on the shelves. Mitchell's Bay will finally be recognized by name on residents' mailing addresses. Canada Post has agreed to replace Dover Centre with Mitchell's Bay. That'll start in October. Postal codes and other address details will remain unchanged. That follows a 15-month push by the municipality and local residents. And Mike Gibbons is making another run for CK Council. The Chatham Realtor is hoping to get one of two Ward 7 seats in Northeast Chatham. He also ran back in 2022. So there are now 76 people running for council and 6 for mayor. Tomorrow is the deadline for candidates to put their names in. Jays rally came up just short as they lost 7-6 to Tampa. The Jays are one game back of the third wildcard spot in the American League. Tigers lost 4-3 to Pittsburgh. Detroit is 1.5 games back in the wildcard race. And the Toronto Temple lost 93-82 to Washington to be officially eliminated from WNBA playoff contention. Partly cloudy today, we'll see a high of 26. Clear skies tonight, low of 14. And then tomorrow, sunshine and a high of 27. 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
1: I'm going to recommend this.
2: All right, time for Recommend Something. It's where Alana and I sit down and we
3: recommend something.
2: There we go. We've not been able to keep lock in on that one. All right, so recommend something. It could be anything, really. It could be a website, could be a movie, could be a meal, could be a product, whatever it is. And we also want you to recommend something to us at 519-354-8684. Recommend something. Alana, recommend something for us.
3: Well, I posted this as my weekend photo, and I kind of mentioned how good it was, but I think it deserves a shout-out. I went to the Garden on Sunday after the Barnstormers game, and I tried a salad there. And they're their salads and bowl section. It's called the Garden Bowl. I'm not kidding. Like, this is the, I would say, top five meals I've ever eaten.
2: Bomb.com?
3: The Garden Bowl. Listen to this. I wrote it down here. Buckle up. Mixed greens, quinoa, toasted chickpeas, Brussels sprouts, pickled onions, smashed avocado, tahini, and balsamic dressing. Like,
2: I don't know if they want their entire recipe out there.
3: No, it's on the menu. Everything on the menu. I'm sure they're adding more stuff to it because this was so good. So the person I went with, which I guess we kind of know, we're still calling him Mr. Redacted. I was like, this is so good. And the Brussels sprouts, he even asked me, he's like, are they normally that big? I'm like, no, I don't know what they're pumping into these Brussels sprouts. Giant Brussels sprouts. And I could tell I was getting annoying because I would not, you know, when you have something so good, you can't stop talking about it all day. I'm like, I sound like my mom. I'm like, I can't believe how good that salad was. I'm like, I'm still thinking about it. Like, that was so good. It was so incredible. The Garden Bowl from the Garden. If you try it, let me know.
2: This girl knows her salads, guys.
3: I am. I would say I'm the certified salad expert on the show, so I put my stamp of approval on the Garden Bowl. What do you got?
2: I got fashion, Alana. Okay. So you know your salads. I know fashion, yes. Don't I? There's a website I want you to check out. It's called wornontv.net. Wornontv.net. It's a website that helps viewers identify and shop for clothing, shoes, accessories, and jewelry worn by characters on television. So everything from dramas and sitcoms, reality shows, news, talk shows, whatever it is, they've got all these hundreds of television shows on there and TV and whatever, movies, whatever it is. You can go online. If you see something you like, oh, I like what that character's wearing. I like that dress. I like that shirt. I like what that guy, I like that tie. You can go online. You can find I'm looking right now. So current show, Abbott Elementary.
3: Okay.
2: So I like Abbott Elementary. So go to Abbott Elementary and then it will show the different outfits. You click, you're like, oh, hey, I like that one. There's an outfit. Boom. Tells you where to buy it, tells you what it is, tells you where to find it.
3: That's be handy. Yeah.

0: So many times I have to have it on paying attention because I'm like, what's that outfit? I like that.
1: Yeah. Oh, that's a funky shirt. I would wear that.
0: Yeah, that's a great idea.
1: Or if you Halloween or something like that. So I'm looking here like all the characters in Abbott Elementary. So here's Jacob. Jacob, funny guy. There's the green vest he's wearing. Remember this one? $78 at Nordstrom.
0: Oh, okay.
1: And it gives you legs.
0: Not bad. Yeah,
1: it's
0: kind of
1: interesting.
0: Yeah.
1: I don't feel like you're dazzled by that one.
0: I'm dazzled. Part of me is like, I don't need it because that's the last thing I need is to be like, oh, what's that? Okay,
1: bye. Why don't you spend more money? WornOnTV.net is the website I'm going to recommend today. Alana's got the salad.
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1: CKSY weather. Sun and cloud and a high today of 26. That's going to feel like 29. Not a lot of humidity in that forecast today. Cool overnight tonight all the way down to 14. And then sunshine tomorrow to start the weekend. And then there is a chance maybe some showers over the weekend. We could use it. Right now in CK, we're at 16 with Taylor Swift. I knew it. I knew you on CKSY.

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1: Mitchell's Bay, you are seen, you are heard.
2: Yes.
1: Congratulations. Alana's news this morning, she's been talking about this. Mitchell's Bay residents are getting the long-requested change to their mailing address. So in the past, it was Dover Center.
2: Okay.
1: Now it's Mitchell's Bay, Ontario, mm-hmm. as the mailing place name. Seems like a simple thing.
2: Makes sense to me.
1: It's not that big of a deal. But you relive at Mitchell's Bay, you're like, I don't live in Mitchell's Bay.
2: Yeah, why not? I want my address as it is.
1: Yeah.
2: This is very good for them.
1: So about a year ago, CK, like the municipality, went to Canada Post and said, hey, Mitchell's Bay wants to be recognized. Nothing's going to change. Postal code, your address, your street name, all that's going to remain the same. Except where they send the mail, it's going to say Mitchell's Bay, Ontario.
2: Yeah, I think it makes sense.
1: Good for them. Canada Post will provide one free year of mail forwarding during the transition to everybody out in Mitchell's Bay. So if it still says Dover Center, it's still going to get to you. It's not going to change. But it just recognizes that Mitchell's Bay is a distinct community. The residents known it to be. And they deserve that.
2: And they work really hard in there. Like, we have our friend Kirsten. She listens a lot.
1: Yeah.
2: I chat with her once in a while, too, on Instagram. We slide into each other's DMs. And she loves Mitchell's Bay. Like, they do a lot of work there to keep it beautiful and whatnot.
1: No, that's Mitchell's Bay is a great area. Yeah, they deserve some recognition.
2: Yeah, if I lived there, the first piece of mail I got that said Mitchell's Bay, I'd frame it. I bet they will. Monumentous.
1: What a display piece.
2: Yes, right on the mantle, and that's going.
1: No, it is kind of neat. Like, as you think about it, like, I've lived in Chatham a majority of my life, so I've never really had to, you know, deal with anything like that. But, like, I have a real estate listing in Rondeau right now.
2: Okay.
1: And it says Blenheim is what it's listed as, I believe. And I'm like, oh, that's okay.
2: No.
1: And I'm like, it's just weird the way it's written like that.
2: Yeah, I don't like that. I think it's confusing, too, for everyone. Am I right into Mitchell's Bay or am I right into Dover Center? Like, come on here.
1: Still part of Dover. Yeah. You don't want to lose your Dover roots, though.
2: No. Little of the best of both worlds now, really.
1: Exactly. So, if your name was never said right, or, you know what I mean? Like, so your name, it bothers me when your name doesn't get, like, even when we get, like, a coworker that will send an email and they spell your name wrong. I'm like, this is Alana. This is who she is. Write her name properly.
2: Okay, I never thought about, because my name's one that's spelt wrong constantly and pronounced wrong a lot, too. It's kind of a weird thing.
1: Mitchell's Bay, we see you.
2: We see you. You've been heard. Maybe I'll write you a letter.
1: You get that little apostrophe S on the end there.
2: Oh, yeah.
1: Welcome. Way to go, Mitchell's
2: Congrats.
1: Bay. Big step. Big step. I don't know what else is next for the community. They've got it all now.
2: Yeah.
1: Truly.
2: They're just going to start framing their letters. And,
1: you might want to open that mail. Open it first, then frame it. Alana's news is on the way. Then we can get to the bottom of something. Something that was really revealed this week. It might be gathered up and out the window already.
2: Excuse me.
1: I'm just saying. Let's get to the bottom of this. Mr. Redacted. We'll find out what's going on after 7 o'clock.
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2: It's Alana, and this is what you need to know from cknewstoday.ca. A drug trafficking investigation that started on Walpole Island has led to the seizure of over $1 million in drugs, guns, and stolen property. That investigation started back in April. That's after the OPP identified suspected drug trafficking activity impacting Walpole Island First Nation. Three people from London face numerous charges now. Mark Carney has asked premiers to put American booze back on the shelves as they work to finalize a trade deal. Provinces have also been asked not to exclude the U.S. from procurement policies. Steel and aluminum tariffs will be cut from 50 to 25% on Canadian-made vehicles and parts. That tariff will go from 25 to 15%. Officials hope to finalize the deal by tomorrow. Mitchell's Bay residents are finally getting the mailing address they've been fighting for. Canada Post is changing the mailing place name from Dover Center to Mitchell's Bay. That'll start in October. Postal codes and all other address details will stay the same. And a Chatham realtor has put his name forward for the upcoming election. Mike Gibbons is running for council in Ward 7, which covers Northeast Chatham. The deadline for candidates to file is tomorrow afternoon. Jays rally came up just short as they lost 7-6 to Tampa. The Jays are one game back of the third wildcard spot in the American League. Tigers lost 4-3 to Pittsburgh. The Tigers are 1.5 games back in the wildcard race. Toronto Temple lost 93-82 to Washington to be officially eliminated from the WNBA playoff contention. It'll be partly cloudy today with a high of 26. Clear skies tonight with a low of 14. And tomorrow's looking sunny with a high of 27. 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

0: Chad and Kent's number one way to wake up. 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
1: You want me to start this? You want me to get going on this one?
2: I got
1: to
2: figure out what's going on here.
1: Okay, so Monday morning, I come back from some time off. You tell me what went down, and you just slip into a story that you went to Montreal with a guy. And I asked you a bunch of questions. Who is this gentleman caller? And you're not prepared to release his name yet. You're not even telling me who this is. So we've given him the name of Mr. Redacted.
2: Which I don't even know where that came from. I don't even really like nicknames. It just popped into my head.
1: Well, you don't want to say his name.
2: Not yet. I don't know. I don't know if he wants me to say his name.
1: Okay, so his name is... We said his name will be Mr. Redacted. This will be the gentleman that you are... spending
2: so
1: some time
2: he comes
1: with.
2: Up in stories.
1: Yeah, yeah.
2: Not just like the guy.
1: So that was Monday. It's already out the window. Is this over? Is the name not sticking? What's the problem here? Because you gave me
2: I just came up with that name on the top of my head. I don't know. I was just like, whatever. Because you were pressing me. You're like, what do we call him?
1: Well, what can we say if we want to have a good discussion?
2: So I said that, whatever. I was kind of just joking. I was just being a silly goose. Then I got a message that night. And I guess...
1: from?
2: I got wind of it.
1: From Mr. Redacted.
2: He said, Mr. Redacted, eh? I said, oh,
1: uh-oh.
2: So I don't know. We have to choose. Apparently, you suggested the Stallion.
1: Which the Italian Stallion? Is that his name?
2: No, not okay. Italian. Which I apparently glossed over. I didn't realize in the moment. So
1: we can't call him Mr. Redacted.
2: What do you call people?
1: Well, I thought Mr. Redacted was a fine name for the gentleman that you don't want to release
2: yet. Is it dismissive?
1: Yet.
2: I don't know.
1: No, I don't think so. I think we're just pulling his name out.
2: The dude. I don't know.
1: The dude. No, I don't give him that much credit. I gotta meet this guy first.
2: What do you say in conversation when you're like...
1: I liked Mr. Redacted. This is you. I don't want to give the name to your gentleman caller. Maybe it's gentleman caller.
2: He was suggesting nicknames for himself. But I'm like, you can't give yourself a nickname.
1: No. Is he one of those guys? I'm not liking where this whole thing is starting here. What did he suggest? Or are we allowed to share?
2: I can't.
1: Can we call him the Minion?
2: What does that mean?
1: I don't know. If you want to leave it up to me, I'll come up with a name for him. Or you could always just release his name, Alana.
2: No way.
1: We're not at that point yet, right?
2: I like the mysterious element of it.
1: Mr. Mysterioso.
2: Mysterious. Mystery Man.
1: Mr. Redacted has such a good ring to it.
2: Did it have a ring to it?
1: I like Mr. Redacted. Mr. Redacted is the gentleman that Alana's spending some time with right now. Finally, after many years.
2: And we'll just be like, okay, what am I getting shots for? What'd you add that in for?
1: I'm just saying it's taken a while to get to this point, and now it's got to this point, and you don't like the name we're calling him. I mean, it's not a bad name.
2: Okay, should it stay?
1: Yeah, we could come up with worse names, I would think. Anybody got a suggestion, okay? So Alana's...
2: I was under pressure. That was the first thing that came to my head.
1: Alana's met a gentleman. Caller.
2: Plus one.
1: Alana's plus one. And it's got some staying power, I guess. Is that safe to say?
2: Now I feel it. Huh?
1: It's not like a, you know, a flash in the pan kind of thing.
2: Yeah, I don't know.
1: Well, it's been around long enough that you were talking about it. You've never talked about anyone else on the radio.
2: This is true. Okay. I've talked about people on the radio.
1: Okay, relax. It hasn't been that many. Okay.
2: They all just ended terribly.
1: Yeah, so has anybody got an idea? Maybe we go, maybe Mr. Redacted is the name that he gets called. Or do we have something else? Roy says Goober.
2: I'm scared.
1: We can just go Goober? Maybe we can, yeah, this new Goober. Alana and Goober were out this weekend.
2: You have to be nice.
1: Oh, no.
2: Be like
1: Randy's
2: cutesy.
1: Going
2: to
1: jump in. Oh, is this the man I saw you talking to in the parking lot at the Barnstormer?
2: Randy? Don't get Randy involved. Randy knows more than anyone
1: Randy
2: else on this
1: saw
2: planet.
1: The shady man in the parking lot. Randy has seen Mr. Redacted?
2: Don't listen to a word Randy says.
1: Oh, boy. Okay. Yeah, you got Randy and Roy weighing in. Randy has seen Goober in the darkness of night. I might like Goober. Those are the two I'm going with right now. Okay, so somebody's got to help us. Alana's got a friend. Okay,
3: We are calling him Mr. Redacted for now until she feels comfortable to release it. John says Mr. Who. Guys. Okay.
2: Oh.
3: Jessica, Mr. Redacted sounds very mysterious and a CIA type.
2: That's
3: Jessica's
2: what I'm going
3: on
2: for.
3: Our side.
2: It frankly sounds partly made up. If Randy didn't weigh in, I think he's just making someone up to get you off my case.
3: Okay, so you have we have a decision to make, okay? What name should Alana's gentleman call her? What should we go by before we are comfortable or she is comfortable to release the name? So far, it's Mr. Redacted or Goober. So you have
2: wow, great choices.
3: You know, I said Minion, maybe a Stallion. Connie says Mr. Clandestine. Ooh.
2: That's
3: yeah, it seems
2: right. I can barely pronounce that.
3: Yeah, she would never roll off the tongue easily. All right, 519-354-8684. If Mr. Redacted ain't going to stick or Goober, what's your suggestion?
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3: CKSY weather. We got some clouds to start the day off here today. We could see some sunshine, and actually not a bad day. High 26. It's going to feel like 29. Cool overnight tonight. Drops all the way down to 14, then back up to 27 tomorrow. Our cool overnights are going to stick around right through the weekend. Warmer temperatures and some rain possible on Saturday, Sunday. Right now, still cloudy at 16 in Chatham, Kent, with Lovely the Band. 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

0: funny, relatable, and good-looking, if you're into that. 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
1: That Jay Poole, he's up to his old tricks once again. He's doing it again. It's Jay's Big Family Night Out. We've got some passes to give away to the Galaxy Cinemas. And Jay's going to give those away tomorrow afternoon. Almost Friday, right? Yeah.
2: So yeah.
1: Tomorrow afternoon. Four family night passes and some popcorn. Check out a movie at Galaxy Cinemas. I've been asking so many people if I should see The Odyssey.
2: Okay.
1: Have you? Are you? Is that even something you would never go see that?
2: No.
1: No, it's not. And it's not something I would normally go see either.
2: It's a big deal, though. Like, yeah.
1: Well, they say it's like one of the best movies of the year and
2: yeah.
1: Maybe in a long, long time.
2: Uh-huh.
1: And it's still playing Spider-Man. That's not something I'm going to see. So The Odyssey is still showing. Paw Patrol. I'm not going to go see that. The End of Oak Street. Oh, One Night Only. I've heard
2: okay.
1: Good things.
2: This actually, this is me, too. It's like the one night a year in New York where they're allowed to, you know.
1: Yeah. Do whatever you want.
2: Yeah.
1: With whomever you want.
2: It's like The Purge, but spicy.
1: Yeah. I've heard good things about that.
2: That looks good to
1: it's
2: me.
1: It's probably not where you're taking the family night out, though.
2: Okay, yeah, okay. Yeah. This is Jay's family night out. Focus,
1: that's right.
2: Focus.
1: Yes, exactly. So Jay's giving those passes away. Minions and Monsters, Toy Story 5, Super Troopers. So that's all playing right now at Galaxy Cinemas. Jay's got four movie passes. And he does this now and then. Sometimes it's a date night. Maybe the one
2: whatever
1: night only is your
2: in.
1: Thing,
2: yeah,
1: right?
2: There you go.
1: Family night out, you probably have to make some decisions. Four passes, some popcorn. Go online and register at 94.3CKSY.com. 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
5: It's Alana, and this is what you need to know from cknewstoday.ca. Three people are facing a bunch of charges after an investigation into suspected drug trafficking impacting Walpole Island First Nation. The investigation was launched back in April. $1.2 million in drugs, guns, and stolen property was seized. Police continue to investigate the origin of the drugs seized and the scope of the network that distributed them. Work to finalize a trade deal with the U.S. is underway. Canada will see some tariff relief. How much hasn't been yet determined. The Prime Minister has also asked premiers to put American booze back on the shelves. Mitchell's Bay will finally be recognized by name on residents' mailing addresses. Canada Post has agreed to replace Dover Centre with Mitchell's Bay. That'll start in October. Postal codes and other address details will remain unchanged. That follows a 15-month push by the municipality and local residents. And Mike Gibbons is making another run for CK Council. The Chatham Realtor is hoping to get one of two Ward 7 seats in Northeast Chatham. He also ran back in 2022. So there are now 76 people running for council and 6 for mayor. Tomorrow is the deadline for candidates to put their names in. Jays rally came up just short as they lost 7-6 to Tampa. The Jays are one game back of the third wildcard spot in the American League. Tigers lost 4-3 to Pittsburgh. Detroit is 1.5 games back in the wildcard race. And the Toronto Temple lost 93-82 to Washington to be officially eliminated from WNBA playoff contention. Partly cloudy today, we'll see a high of 26. Clear skies tonight, low of 14. And then tomorrow, sunshine and a high of 27. For more on these and other stories, visit cknewstoday.ca.
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0: it's not a main drawer, right?
1: Nah.
2: It's always a drawer. It's not the biggest drawer. Hopefully you don't have two of them, because you had two of them, you got too much junk. But everybody has a junk drawer. I was thinking about this. I'm like, do you think at like Buckingham Palace, there's a junk drawer?
1: I might argue junk drawers and those type of places are even more hardcore.
2: Oh, you think so?
1: Think of all the stuff they have. That means more junk.
2: You could be the most organized, and there's these people all over the internet that are organizers and clean, and like, you know, their cupboards are all matched and stacked, right? But they all have junk drawers. We all have a junk drawer, don't we?
1: Or you're just like, yeah, put this in there, whatever. Like, yeah.
2: That's what I wanted to talk about today, is like things that are in every junk drawer. Rubber bands.
1: Decrepit. They're always decrepit.
2: Yes. You want a rubber band? You go into any house in the world, and you're like, oh, I need an elastic. Junk drawer. Where else are you going to get that, right?
1: Yeah, that's the junk. Yeah.
2: That's where you get it. Sticky notes. I need a post-it note.
1: Oh, that's a good one.
2: I'm going to go to the junk drawer.
1: And some random Sharpies. Or maybe a pencil. Yes. You never use a pencil.
2: But writing utensils. Let's just say writing
1: a
2: utensils.
1: A dull pencil. Yeah, writing utensil.
2: That's where it's kept. The junk drawer. Everybody's house has all of these things in it. Help us add to our list, 519-354-8684. What are you thinking? Okay, I got a junk drawer. Every junk drawer has what?
1: Yeah, Lindsay says tape. I put batteries, but yes. Somehow they're never there though when you need them.
2: Batteries that work and batteries that don't work.
1: Yeah, because they don't work. Sometimes you put the batteries, even though they're not good anymore, you put them back in the junk drawer for some reason.
2: Lindsay says gum. Like, I think random gum too. Like, just... not in any packaging, just floating around in the bottom of, like, loose change. Well, there's one. Loose change. Junk drawer. Okay? What else in junk? Oh, I got one. This one takes the cake. Pun intended. Birthday candles.
1: Oh, that is a good one.
2: Right?
1: Birthday candles.
2: And there's a couple in there that have been lit. Or, like, the ones that would, like, the number. It's like a 5 that you had for your nephew's 5th. And it's in there for when he turns 50. You're going to go. You're going to use that again, right?
1: There you go. You're set. I put instructions.
2: Instructions?
1: Yeah, there's always some kind of, like, instruction thing or whatever. And also, there's always a thing in there that prevents you from closing the junk drawer properly.
2: Oh, yeah.
1: You're always like, what is that? Ah, it's the Allen wrench.
2: I got that Allen wrench from IKEA. This woman, we're getting some texts here. Lindsay says receipts. I think we mentioned that. Receipts for things I don't know why you're keeping them for, right? Text her with no name. Make sure you let us know who you are. Random screws and nuts.
1: Yeah.
2: Yeah. Like, you get that, you have to put something together and it's like, you have leftover screws. You're like, I better save those. I'm going to need those at some point.
1: Yeah, it kind of works, because a lot of you'll have like your dedicated place where you neatly put your screws and your this and that, but then the junk drawer gets like the odds and ends, and a tape measure, usually a tape measure in there.
2: Sherry says chip clips. It's a good one.
1: Oh, yeah.
2: All right, so 519-354-8684. We're putting together a junk drawer, and it's everybody's junk drawer has these things. We've given you some ideas. I got a couple more written down here, okay?
1: Okay.
2: Every house in the world, doesn't matter how big it is, how small it is, you could live in a shack, you have a junk drawer, and this is guaranteed to be found in it. What do you think's on that list? 519-354-8684.
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5: CKSY weather, sun and cloud. So far, just the cloud. A high today, 26, is going to feel like 79. Cooling off overnight all the way down to 14, and then sunshine up to 27 tomorrow. Right now in Chatham, Kent, it is 17. We're talking about junk drawers. Everybody's got a junk drawer. What can we find in every single junk drawer in the world? Our list is growing. 519-354-8684. That coming up before 8 on CKSY.

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1: We're all the same, Alana. We all have one. Every home has one. It's the junk drawer. And a junk drawer contains the exact same thing in everybody's house. The one thing I don't think we've mentioned yet, and I don't see it in the text either, is every junk drawer has that phone charger from your phone from three phones ago.
2: Oh, yeah. And then you go to plug it in, you're like, this isn't going to fit anymore.
1: Yeah. What do I even have this for? Or like that weird cord to something that you don't know what that cord's for, but you can't throw it away. So we're talking about junk drawers and what the fact that we all have a junk drawer and we all have the same things in our junk drawer. We said elastic bands, batteries that work and don't work, birthday candles of all varying numbers and some of them are half burnt down, right?
2: Yeah. Light bulb. I have some light bulbs in mine.
1: You got light bulbs in yours?
2: Yeah.
1: Oh, I have a shelf for light bulbs.
2: Okay. That's the thing, because you have junk shelves in like different areas. Like my phone cords are in a different junk area.
1: Oh.
2: For phone cords.
1: Wait,
2: and electronic
1: a minute.
2: Junk.
1: You have other junk.
2: I got junk areas.
1: You've expanded out of the junk drawer.
2: Yeah.
1: Well, interesting. All right, so a lot of texts coming in of guaranteed to find in a junk drawer any home in the world. What do we got on those lists here this morning?
2: Anita says the 3M hook stickers. I love those. Yes. The 3M hangers.
1: They come in like 20 packs, and you use two of them. And they all end up in the junk drawer.
2: Rick says flathead screwdriver. Cassie says Tupperware, which again, that's a separate...
1: That's
2: a dedicated Tupperware junk drawer almost. You know what I mean? Patrick says twist ties. Yeah. Rachel says spare keys or keys you don't know where they go. Another one for the clip chips kind of thing. Another one, bread clips. Those little bread things.
1: Yes. Why do I keep these? I got them all, yeah.
2: Kim says eyeglass cleaner. Which I think might be in a separate junk drawer.
1: In that little reggy thing that you use to wipe your glasses
2: with. Janet says matches or a random lighter. That's a really good one.
1: Yeah.
2: Another one, zip ties, lighters. Oh, Patrick says 10-year-old glue of crazy glue. Tube of crazy
1: that
2: glue.
1: That doesn't open.
2: Those things like glue themselves shut in 2 seconds. Jen says thermometer, tweezers, screwdriver, plastic fork/spoon. Yeah, you ever take the plastic utensil and you're like, yeah, I'll use this, and then you never do.
1: Taco Bell sauces.
2: Oh yeah, or like some soy sauce or whatever.
1: Cindy says, not sure if it's been said yet, but fast food coupons and menus. Yes.
2: I found one back there when it was so old, the place didn't even have an area code in their phone number anymore. It was a magnet or whatever. Another tech, Karen says old erasers.
1: Yeah.
2: Sandra says box cutter. Yeah, or like a pizza slicer or whatever. Deck of cards from Lindsay.
1: We're getting that. So Lindsay also says salt and pepper packages. I think condiments you get at like fast food restaurants. One shoelace. Barb, that's a good one. Yeah, there's always just one shoelace in there.
2: Yeah, what are we doing with that shoelace?
1: Laura says masking tape. Yeah.
2: All kinds of different tape.
1: Dave, black electrical tape. Yeah, it doesn't matter. I'm sure like you go into the king of Spain and he's got a junk drawer and he's like, I keep all my salt and pepper packages.
2: From another crown in there, yeah.
1: Exactly. Like we all have a junk drawer and it's all the same. We're all the same person, Alana. We just have different size homes.
2: We all love junk.
1: Different size junk drawers. Thanks for the text this morning.
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2: It's Alana, and this is what you need to know from cknewstoday.ca. A drug trafficking investigation that started on Walpole Island has led to the seizure of over $1 million in drugs, guns, and stolen property. That investigation started back in April. That's after the OPP identified suspected drug trafficking activity impacting Walpole Island First Nation. Three people from London face numerous charges now. Mark Carney has asked premiers to put American booze back on the shelves as they work to finalize a trade deal. Provinces have also been asked not to exclude the U.S. from procurement policies. Steel and aluminum tariffs will be cut from 50 to 25% on Canadian-made vehicles and parts. That tariff will go from 25 to 15%. Officials hope to finalize the deal by tomorrow. Mitchell's Bay residents are finally getting the mailing address they've been fighting for. Canada Post is changing the mailing place name from Dover Center to Mitchell's Bay. That'll start in October. Postal codes and all other address details will stay the same. And a Chatham realtor has put his name forward for the upcoming election. Mike Gibbons is running for council in Ward 7, which covers Northeast Chatham. The deadline for candidates to file is tomorrow afternoon. Jays rally came up just short as they lost 7-6 to Tampa. The Jays are one game back of the third wildcard spot in the American League. Tigers lost 4-3 to Pittsburgh. The Tigers are 1.5 games back in the wildcard race. Toronto Temple lost 93-82 to Washington to be officially eliminated from the WNBA playoff contention. It'll be partly cloudy today with a high of 26. Clear skies tonight with a low of 14. And tomorrow's looking sunny with a high of 27. 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
1: Let me ask you one more question.
0: Time for the big brains to go to work. It's the water cooler question of the day.
2: 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Only about half of us did this activity in the past year. 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
3: Tough one today.
2: You think so?
3: I think so.
2: Okay, let's see.
3: No.
2: Wow, it's so tough.
3: No, I think it's tough. I have.
2: I have too.
3: And I brought it up at the time saying I haven't done this in a long time.
2: Okay, me too. Like, I don't even know if I did this last year, but I've done it this year.
3: Okay, well, let's see if we can get some guesses. Good morning, CKSY. What do you think it is?
4: Swimming
3: is not the answer. No, keep trying. Hello, what's your guess?
5: Fishing.
3: No, it's not. Keep trying. Hello, CKSY.
5: I say bowling.
3: Bowling is not it. No, keep trying. I haven't done any of those things in a while. Well, swimming, but yeah. 3548684.
2: Only about half of us have done this activity in the past year.
3: Actually, we talked about it earlier this morning, if you were listening earlier. Mm-hmm. Let me see if this is him. Make sure your radio's turned down. Hello, who's this?
6: Hi.
3: There it is. This is Earl. We had a problem yesterday where we thought there was a woman at Earl's
2: house. Yeah, we thought there was something going on.
3: Earl, what's your guess this morning, buddy?
6: Never mind that. I never got caught.
2: We're blowing up his spot.
3: Earl, what do you think it is?
6: Oh, maybe golfing.
3: Golfing is not it. No, keep trying. Hello, what's your guess? Hello, what's your guess? Hello?
7: Hello?
3: Hi. What do you think it is?
7: Is this CKSY?
3: Yeah, what do you think it is?
7: Oh, okay. Gone to a movie theater.
3: You are right. Yeah! We didn't get off to a hot start there, but we're going to get a winner here. Who is this?
7: Laura,
3: what are you doing today?
7: I got to take my mom to run errands.
3: Okay. Laura, are you listening on a smart speaker? Is that what you're doing?
7: Over the computer?
3: Yeah, so you're a couple seconds behind, so you're probably going to start hearing yourself in a couple seconds, and you're really going to be baffled.
7: Oh.
3: I can hear it. You're baffled already. Laura, you're going to get yourself a pizza from Paisanos. Just hold on a second. A winner with today's water cooler question of the day.
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6: CKSY weather, sun and cloud at some point today, high of 26. That's going to feel like 29. Cooling off tonight all the way down to 14, and some sunshine to get into the weekend tomorrow, jumps up to 27. Right now in Chatham, Kent, 18, little breaks of some sunshine. I got to talk about my political future coming up here before 8:30 this morning. 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
2: Lana, we got to be serious here for a minute.
3: Okay.
2: Because I've made some comments. I've made some comments on the radio that that were partly true. But I need to reveal here my political future. And I'm doing this now because tomorrow is the deadline for names to be added for council, for trustee, for mayor. If you're planning to run, tomorrow is the deadline.
3: 2 p.m. tomorrow, yep.
2: Yeah, so you can't just decide in 3 weeks or 2 days before the election to put your name in. You have to be at the clerk's office. You have to have it filed. You have to have signatures. You have to have that all done by, I believe it's 2 o'clock tomorrow afternoon.
3: Mm-hmm.
2: And if you don't, you're not in the running. Your name's not going on that ballot.
3: That's all she wrote.
2: So since tomorrow is the deadline, and if you've been following along, overheard the conversations, or thought the whole thing was just a joke, I, Chris McLeod, will officially not be running for council.
3: Okay? No.
2: No. Despite my many comments on the air about the possibility, I've given this a lot of thought, support of family, friends, and even my employer.
3: Mm-hmm.
2: Very grateful for that. I'm not going to run this year. I will run at some point. I will run. Now, believe me, I don't take myself too seriously, and I don't want you to either, okay? But I do have some comments because I can't use my inside voice.
3: Go.
2: Want to applaud everyone who is stepping forward. Takes courage to put your name on a ballot. Knowing you're signing up for public scrutiny, long meetings, angry emails, and Facebook comments from people who have never met you but are convinced you are personally out to get them.
3: Yes.
2: With close to 80 to 90 candidates expected locally, you have plenty of choices. And I hope everyone running understands that they're putting their names, their lives, and their free time into. These campaigns need to be better than what we have seen so far.
3: Uh-huh.
2: The amount of misinformation being spread locally by politicians and wannabe politicians is disgusting. Personal attacks, falsehoods, immature mudslinging have no place in an election that is supposed to be about the future of our community.
3: Preach it.
2: We're better than that.
3: Yes.
2: Our current mayor, councilors, those that are running, those new candidates, they are accessible. Their contact information is very public. The candidates running will be accessible too. Talk to them. Ask them the questions. Explain your concerns, challenge their ideas, and ask them what do they plan to do. Do not outsource your political opinions to the Facebook Legion of Dummies and Morons. Facebook is many things, but a reliable source of municipal policy analysis isn't one of them.
3: Don't do it.
2: To the candidates, tell us what you're actually going to do if you're elected. Tell us what you've already done to make Chatham Kent better. Tell us how you've shown up. Show us a history of community involvement. Show us you can work with people who don't always agree with you. Because here's something to remember. You are one vote. Your platform can't simply be disagreeing with everything. What's your solution? What ideas are you bringing forward? How will you work with the rest of council to actually get something done? You won't agree with everyone. That's democracy. But governing means listening, compromising, and finding a way forward. Ideas, solutions, leadership.
3: Yes, all those.
2: Not rumors, not misinformation, not personal attacks. And please, finally, go vote. Don't say, oh, so-and-so is going to win anyway, so what's the point? Be bothered. Don't be bothered to not do it. Be bothered. Pay attention. Ask questions. Look at the candidates. Look at their records. And decide what's best for Chatham Kent. And vote October 26. I, Chris McLeod, will not be one of the names in the ballot. But I will be watching.
3: Yes.
2: I will be listening.
3: He will be.
2: And because apparently I can't shut up, I will have a few opinions along the way.
3: Okay. But good job.
2: Make this election about what actually matters, Alana.
3: What?
2: The future of Chatham Kent.
3: Beautiful. Yes. Yes, yes, yes. Good job.
2: I kind of feel like I should run after saying that.
3: That was something.
2: I delivered a message
3: that,
2: there, didn't I?
3: That was really a, like, JFK style.
2: It's true, though.
3: We're getting a lot of text in that says, yes, Chris, yes.
2: We could be better, though. We have to be a lot better than what we have seen.
3: Yeah, it's something.
2: Be better.
3: Yeah. And live, at the end of the day, your message of just go out and vote.
2: I'm going to come back tomorrow. Maybe I will put my name
3: in. 2 p.m.
2: Okay, I got some time.
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3: It's Alana, and this is what you need to know from cknewstoday.ca. Three people are facing a bunch of charges after an investigation into suspected drug trafficking impacting Walpole Island First Nation. The investigation was launched back in April. $1.2 million in drugs, guns, and stolen property was seized. Police continue to investigate the origin of the drugs seized and the scope of the network that distributed them. Work to finalize a trade deal with the U.S. is underway. Canada will see some tariff relief. How much hasn't been yet determined. The Prime Minister has also asked premiers to put American booze back on the shelves. Mitchell's Bay will finally be recognized by name on residents' mailing addresses. Canada Post has agreed to replace Dover Center with Mitchell's Bay. That'll start in October. Postal codes and other address details will remain unchanged. That follows a 15-month push by the municipality and local residents. And Mike Gibbons is making another run for CK Council. The Chatham Realtor is hoping to get one of two Ward 7 seats in Northeast Chatham. He also ran back in 2022. So there are now 76 people running for council and 6 for mayor. Tomorrow is the deadline for candidates to put their names in. Jays rally came up just short as they lost 7-6 to Tampa. The Jays are one game back of the third wildcard spot in the American League. Tigers lost 4-3 to Pittsburgh. Detroit is 1.5 games back in the wildcard race. And the Toronto Temple lost 93-82 to Washington to be officially eliminated from WNBA playoff contention. Partly cloudy today, we'll see a high of 26. Clear skies tonight, low of 14. And then tomorrow, sunshine and a high of 27. 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
1: Need help from you guys. Maybe some wisdom, maybe some advice if you've been there too. Especially with like getting over phobias or fears or whatever. So I talked about earlier this week, I'm going to New York in the holidays, New Year's Eve. So at the time, I had only told my dad that I'm going. I hadn't told my mom yet. So I told my mom yesterday. And,
2: wait a minute. We talked about it Monday. She wasn't listening to the show?
1: No.
2: Thanks, Mom. Okay.
1: Because I don't tell my mom things until I have the logistics planned out. Good, you know how thinking. You tell different things to different people. My dad's more freewheeling. He's like, yeah, my mom, I don't have the logistics. I know I'll get questions about the logistics.
2: No matter how old you are.
1: And I can't handle it. I'm like, I don't know. I didn't know at that point, like hotel and this and that. So I got the hotel figured out. Getting there is now the thing. And I would get a text from her. She's very pushing me to take an airplane. I do not like
2: fly
1: flying.
2: To New York.
1: I don't like flying. Like, I can't fly. So right now, I would rather. I'm either going to drive or take the 11-hour train again. And I feel insane because flying would be so easy. I just can't. Like, I can't. It scares me so much.
2: There's drugs for that.
1: But then I'm like, it's not long enough to take a drug, I feel like. It's probably such a short flight, and I'm so mad at myself because I'm like, an 11-hour train is so insane compared to probably an hour and a half plane ride.
2: And I'll tell you, you're not driving. It's New Year's Eve. It's between Christmas and New Year's. You don't know what the weather's like. I'm not having you out in the road in that vomit comet. I'm like your second father here, okay? I'm not letting that happen.
1: I just get so mad. Like, you fly, and I've only flown 2 or 3 times in my life.
2: Yeah.
1: The last time was probably like 4 years ago, and I get so nervous. Like, it's one of my biggest fears in life, which I wish I would be one of those people. Some people are like, I love it. Like, do you think twice about it when you do it, Chris?
2: No, I don't think about
1: it. You don't
2: things.
1: Even think about it?
2: I take it out of
1: you
2: my
1: just
2: brain.
1: Do it?
2: If I get thinking about things,
1: for me, it will ruin the trip.
2: Enemy.
1: It will ruin the trip almost because I know I'll be like, great, now I got to get back on the plane.
2: So
1: part of me is like, maybe I'll fly there and then I'll take a train back
2: no,
1: so I don't have to think about flying back. I know it's dumb.
2: So your friend that's going with you, she's in Germany? Where is she coming from? Like, is she going Germany to New York?
1: Germany to New York,
2: oh,
1: yes.
2: So she's not a help. What a loser.
1: Okay,
2: so I was going to say, if she met you, like, at Detroit or Windsor or wherever, and then you guys could fly together, at least you have somebody.
1: Yeah, so the last time I flew, I didn't have anyone.
2: No.
1: And I was about to grab the arm of the person next to me because we had turbulence.
2: Yeah.
1: I was about to say my Hail Marys or whatever. And
2: people fly every day. There's thousands of people in the air right now, Alana.
1: But then I get the thing of like, nah, it's my, I don't like doing it. That'll be the one time a crash happens.
2: Okay.
1: It'll be me.
2: Well, if it's your time, your time.
1: No, I don't like turbulence. I don't like anything. I can't and I feel like when I take public transit like that, a bus, a train, for some reason, like, I don't know if anyone gets this, but I put the burden on myself. Like, I can't nap. I got to pay attention to see if I hear anything or smell anything weird going on. Like, the burden's on me to make sure the plane doesn't drive. I can't describe it. I just, like, ugh.
2: Yeah,
1: I don't know how people are so chill with flying.
2: I
1: wish I was.
2: I wanted to talk about phobias, though. I hate snakes. You're not going to talk me into holding a snake or being anything to do with snakes. So I can relate to being afraid of or have a phobia of something. I can relate to that. But I don't have an answer for you. I wish I did. I think,
1: like,
2: though, that, like, you have
1: thing.
2: You have a better chance of winning a lottery, don't you? Buy a lottery ticket. Than an issue happening on a plane.
1: I don't know what it is.
2: The
1: about
2: technology
1: the plane.
2: These days, you trust ChatGPT with your life. You give it the information, you trust it, and trust the technology.
1: There's something about it. Like,
2: you're not
1: flying
2: in one of those Orville Wright planes that are bouncing down a field.
1: Like, statistically, it would be a 9-hour drive. That's much more unsafe than an hour and a half plane. But I don't care. It's
2: I've
1: not
2: made
1: about
2: that
1: the statistics.
2: Drive. It's not.
1: Have you?
2: Yeah. It's
1: to
2: not.
1: New York?
2: Yeah.
1: Oh.
2: Well, New York.
1: When? I don't know.
2: Years and years and years ago. It was it's not a great drive. It's kind of ho-hum.
1: Interesting.
2: Yeah, but it was like, it was also in the bad weather, and you don't know what you're running into. Tell Lana to check out the tapping solution on Facebook for fear of flying. It's an app as well. The tapping is easy and it works. There you go. Kathy, thank you.
1: Thank you, Kathy. I see this girl, the big method that goes around online is you're supposed to

0: think of it like Jell-O. Like the plane is in a tube of Jell-O, and that's what turbulence is. Like it's basically impossible for the plane to just drop.
1: Ah, but you'll I be don't fine. Care. You'll be fine.
0: Oh my goodness! I just get mad because I'm like, just be a normal person and fly. Like so. Do you know how insane I sound telling people not taking the 11-hour train?
1: There's a lot of people. There's a lot of people that are afraid of flying. You're not crazy.
0: And I've thought about drugs for it, but I'm like, no, because that's not a short enough trip. I'm going to be loopy the whole...
1: No. You need to take them early enough then, so that it hits you. take some medication. I think you'll be fine. You'll be fine. Think about what you're going for, the excitement that you're going for. Think about that. That's, George says, the drive really stinks. Take the plane. It'll be over before you know it. Yeah, George. See? George has done the drive too. Does that mean we have to hear about this for 4 months?
0: No.
1: You're going to fly. You're going to fly. Anybody got some fear of flying phobia hacks? Kathy's got a good one there.
0: Oh,
1: something to get Atlanta
0: the
1: over it.
0: Tapping method.
1: Tapping method. Look it up. She says it works.
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1: CKSY weather, sun and cloud, and a high today 26 is going to feel like 79. Clear overnight tonight, down to 14. Jumps all the way back up to 27 tomorrow. Saturday, Sunday, we could see some rain. Right now in Chatham-Kent, some spots of sun. We got 18 degrees with Olivia Dean. It's 94.3 CKSY.

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1: Just sitting here in the studio watching the documentary trailer for Funny Money, the Dane Cook documentary that's coming out. I always thought Dane Cook was funny. When people hate him, they don't think he's funny at all, but I always thought Dane Cook was kind of funny. We never heard from him in a long, long time.
2: Yeah.
1: I remember this story when it came out. I don't remember all these pieces. So basically, Dane Cook had millions and millions of dollars stolen from him by his manager, who was his half-brother. His business manager was stealing money from him. $12 million.
2: That much,
1: over several years. I remember Dane Cook was like...
2: He was the guy, like probably like 15 years ago or whatever it was.
1: Exactly, yeah. So he was
2: on
1: like
2: top of the world, it looked
1: everywhere.
2: Like.
1: He was in movies. He was doing his thing. He was like the comedian. And then like kind of dropped off. Well, the problem was his brother was stealing money. $12+ million. Obviously, he was caught, was sent to jail. And the documentary, it's called Funny Money. It's going to be on Netflix. Every trailer sucks me in. Like, a trailer is meant to get you to want to watch the show.
2: They do a good job.
1: Every trailer I watch, I'm like, ooh, you got me. I'm so easy. In this one, his brother was stealing the money, and some of the money was found wrapped and hidden inside jars of spaghetti sauce in the house. Like weird stuff like that. Like, they were stealing so much money from Dane that they had to find places to put it, and they were stuffing it in spaghetti sauce jars.
2: Man, like, how frustrated would you be, too?
1: And then the story of, like, you know, basically being thrown under the bus and taken advantage of by your half-brother, like, how devastating is that?
2: That's the thing, because I imagine when you're that famous, it's already hard to trust people and your own family. You got to be careful with, too.
1: So his career, his finances, like, all went down the drain. That's why we haven't heard from Dane, because he's been dealing with this. So he's got, like, nothing. Yeah, so it looks good. It's going to come out next month. Funny Money, the Dane Cook story. Will be on Netflix on, when is it? September 29th. So over a month away, but that should be something we're talking about a little closer.
2: Maybe we'll get a little Dane Cook revival. That's
1: this could
2: I'm
1: be
2: smelling.
1: His glow up.
2: Yeah.
1: Right here. 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
9: CKSY weather, sun and cloud for the day today. A high of 26, a little bit of humidity is going to make it feel like 29. Cooling off tonight down to 14, and then right back to the sunshine at 27 tomorrow. Right now, sun and cloud in CK, it's 18.
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Kent's best music for the workday is the one and only 94.3 CKSY. Good morning. It's Chris in Atlanta. Some sunshine in that forecast. We'll look at that. Get your exit poll this half hour, too. Right now, Nelly on CKSY.

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1: Things could change because if you didn't know, Meta is being sued for $1.4 trillion by 29 U.S. states. These states are alleging that the way Facebook and Instagram are operated are hazardous to children's health. $1.4 trillion. And this massive lawsuit isn't all just about money. If Mark Zuckerberg and his company lose, they say things could change for the metaverse and social media overall. $1.4 trillion—that's a lot of money.
2: That's like the only Wow, there's crazy. There's not much that Zuckerberg and metaverse can like not afford, but that might be it.
1: So this is the things that if they lose this court case, this lawsuit, this is what they say could change. Death of the infinite scroll and autoplay. These features are intended to take you down rabbit holes and maximize screen time. There's no ending to your scroll on Facebook or Instagram. It's just forever. It's forever and ever and ever. And then you got videos that instantly play that just hooks you in. You might see the end of that. Okay, they might be forced to change that. The end of the like button might be gone. One of the main ways that teens get hooked on social media is their addiction to the like count. Lawsuit wants to end social validation metrics.
2: Okay, I can see
1: that. It could be
2: that.
1: Gone. No more algorithmic manipulation. This could mean a return to the old chronological way to view your feed. You know, not what's getting the most hype is at the top, and you're now absorbing it. Back in the day, Facebook used to just be a timeline of what was happening at that time.
2: Chronological order. Yeah. And if you, because now you watch one thing for 1 second and you're like, great, that's all I'm going to see now for weeks.
1: Exactly. Another thing that could change if this Meta lawsuit goes through, curbing frequent notifications. They'll seek to cut down on the excessive push notifications designed to get people hooked again. So, hey, you've been gone. We're going to notify you a couple times about, hey, thing, here, this is what you're missing. You got to get back here. And the death of the Finsta, which is basically a burner account to keep the kids use to keep away from their parents' eyeballs. Like there's an Instagram and you see it, and it's maybe the kid and they're like, look at me, I play hockey. And really they have a Finsta where they're up to no good, which is a fake Instagram account. So they want to have stricter parental control and verification. So if this lawsuit goes through and it does go not in the favor of Meta, those are things that could change. And I kind of...
2: Some of these I like, yeah. Some of them I'm like, I don't know. I like my endless doom scroll.
1: Oh, I hate...
2: Don't take that away from me.
1: I need to have an end. I was telling... Well,
2: I wonder what it happens. It will just be like you've doom scrolled.
1: Well, I don't think it'll like end, but I don't think it's like... There's just never... It's going to change the way it is. I was on vacation again. I don't know if I've mentioned this 700 times this week. But when I was gone, I felt like one day I'm like, I've done all the internet.
2: Yeah, I've had that. You're like, I've watched everything. I've done everything there's to do on the internet.
1: Yeah. I put my phone
2: now
1: down.
2: Now what? Go outside?
1: Yeah. I was like, I've done it all. So there's things that could be better for all of us, I think.
2: Yeah, we definitely feel almost like a different world if some of these changes take place.
1: Yeah. So this is in the making. It's still a ways away. But if it happens, things could change on social media.
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1: Your exit poll is online right now at 94.3CKSY.com. You can weigh in on this one here today. The question is, on average, how much sleep did you get per night in the last week? Think about the last week. How many hours of sleep did you average per night?
2: 4 hours.
1: 4 hours. Just averaging four?
2: Yeah, 4 hours on average with nap in there.
1: Is that included? What are you saying? Are you including your nap?
2: No, I'm not. Yeah. I'm including my nighttime
1: sleep. I'm about a 5 hour sleeper.
2: Okay, yeah.
1: Yeah, five and a half, if good night. Couple days off on the weekend, I'll be about a six, which isn't great.
2: Okay, the weekend average, yeah. That bumps mine up. Okay.
1: Number one answer was 7 hours. But there were 5% of people, they asked this question. They asked a bunch of adults this question. So number one answer was 7 hours. 5% of the respondents said they haven't slept at all. Vampires?
2: What's going on over there?
1: In the last week, what's your number of average hours of sleep? 5% of people said they hadn't slept at all. What is going on there? Wow. Yeah, that makes me tired hearing that.
2: Yeah, I can't imagine how out of it you must be.
1: Oh, running on fumes.
2: Yeah, I want to know what they're doing, how they do it.
1: Yeah, what are you up to, okay? Think about the past week. How many hours of sleep have you had per night on average? That's your exit poll. 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
5: CKSY weather, sun and cloud, and a high today of 26. It's going to feel like 29, not that much humidity. Clear overnight tonight, drops all the way down to 14. Sunshine tomorrow, 27. Saturday, they're saying maybe some rain and a high of 26. David Guetta and BB Rexha, and I'm good. 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
1: No time to talk, Alana. No time to socialize. I gotta get out of here. Nope.
2: What's up?
1: Meeting to go to. And then I'm getting myself a teen burger today.
2: Of course.
1: I have been craving this since probably Monday when I read it for the first time. This is the day over at A&W, Burgers to Beat MS Day. And $2 from every teen burger sold across Canada will support Canadians living with multiple sclerosis. Over 90,000 Canadians live with the disease, one of the highest rates of MS in the world.
2: Hmm.
1: And we've got that here in Canada. I lost my cousin had MS. Burgers2BeatMS.ca. So if you do want to donate, you're not looking for a burger, you can donate that way. And if you are, you can top up your order. There's many ways to do that. You've got to get the root beer.
2: Yeah.
1: The A&W root beer.
2: I don't know if you're eating in, but you get the frosted mug
1: eat
2: in.
1: Oh, it's so good.
2: It's so good.
1: You know those things that, like, sometimes you hear, like, somebody says something, you read something, and you go, oh, man, I haven't had A&W burger in forever.
2: Yeah, and suddenly you're like, I really want an A&W burger.
1: Becomes my personality for the week.
2: As it should.
1: Like Monday, I said, hey, Kate, on Thursday, you want to have a tea burger? She's like, what, you're planning lunch on Thursday? I said, yeah, Burgers to Beat MS Day.
2: Oh, you must be so excited. That's the best feeling, though. You
1: get
2: know
1: geared
2: that's
1: up
2: coming.
1: For it. I might have two, Alana. I don't care.
2: For a good cause, Chris. That's three.
1: You're right. Why stop there, really?
2: Get Kate a couple, yeah. Doing your part. Nothing wrong with that.
1: Roll myself in here tomorrow. Couple of root beers. Oh, that sounds so good. Yeah, today's the day over at A&W. Grand Ave here in Chatham. Grab yourself a teen burger and Burgers to Beat MS. You're off a couple days.
2: Yeah, for no reason. I almost debated not, because I'm off Monday. I'm like, should I even take Monday
1: Come
2: off?
1: Come in tomorrow. Come on in.
2: Would you rather have me in here tomorrow or Monday? I already got my hopes set on tomorrow off. Should I take Monday? I don't know.
1: No, I'm not telling you.
2: I hate taking days off when I don't have anything planned, you know?
1: Well, go live it up, kid.
2: That means no, I don't. That's the problem. I'm going to be bored. I'm going to go out and... I can't leave my house without spending $200.
1: You need to come in to curb your spending. 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

Chatham Kent's best music. Good morning. It's Amberly. A throwback from Destiny's Child on the way. 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

0: 94.3 CKSY. Good morning. It's Amberly. This is such a cool story. This woman from Missouri was nervous about running her first half marathon. So she kept asking her boyfriend to do it with her, but he kept saying no. What she didn't know is that he was secretly training all along. So on race day, he surprised her with the good news, and she immediately just burst into tears of relief. She was so happy. So together, they tackled this 13.1 mile half marathon in St. Charles, and they finished it side by side in just under 2.5 hours. What an amazing surprise and story. Love it.
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0: CKSY weather clearing up nicely this afternoon, a high of 26. Clear tonight with a low of 14. Sunshine tomorrow, a high of 27, feeling like 32 degrees.
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0: CKSY weather clearing up nicely this afternoon, a high of 26. Clear tonight with a low of 14. Sunshine tomorrow, a high of 27, feeling like 32 degrees.
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Isn't it crazy that in 2026, Madonna is leading the nominations at the Video Music Awards? That is crazy. A throwback from her coming up. Finger 11 up next, too, after Taylor on 94.3 CKSY.

0: 94.3 CKSY, Chatham Kent's best music. Good morning. It's Amberly. So next week, Can Jam returns in downtown Chatham. This is when a bunch of very talented street artists are going to be painting these beautiful murals in downtown Chatham. So we're not sure where they're going to be yet. They are keeping that under wraps for now. But this is a chance for you to see basically an open-air gallery next week. World-class street artists from around the world. They've got a couple coming from overseas for this year's event. So really cool. You can go downtown and check that out. There's going to be some artists and food vendors in Tecumseh Park next week as well. They're having a free barbecue on Wednesday too. So keep an eye on their Facebook page, Instagram, and also their website, ckcanjam.com. Can Jam returns to downtown Chatham next week.
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0: CKSY weather clearing up nicely this afternoon, a high of 26. Clear tonight with a low of 14. Sunshine tomorrow, a high of 27, feeling like 32 degrees.
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0: 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It's Amberly. The CNE kicks off in Toronto tomorrow, the 147th annual Canadian National Exhibition, with all the rides and fun stuff for the kids. 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
1: With an update from cknewstoday.ca, I'm Tamara Thornton. Prime Minister Mark Carney has asked provinces to put American alcohol back on store shelves and not to exclude the U.S. from procurement policies. That's part of the deal that would significantly lower U.S. tariffs on Canadian autos, steel, and aluminum. CBC News says a recent Nanos research poll shows that 69% of Canadians say they won't buy American booze if it returns to store shelves. Do you think Canada's premier should comply with Prime Minister Mark Carney's request? Let us know on our daily poll at cknewstoday.ca. A 69-year-old Chatham man is facing a mischief charge. CK police were called to a Missioner Street address yesterday evening for a complaint. Investigators say the man was a neighbor to the complainant and that he damaged all four tires of her vehicle. He's since been released from police custody with conditions and a future court date. And Conservative leader Pierre Poilievre has invited the former Crown Prince of Iran to Canada. Reza Pahlavi is pitching himself as the best option to lead Iran back to democracy. Poilievre told the Canadian press he's not endorsing Pahlavi, and Pahlavi's office hasn't publicly said if he'll come. In sports, no Tigers in the MLB today. Detroit starts a new series against Kansas City tomorrow. The Toronto Blue Jays look to bounce back against the Tampa Bay Rays this afternoon. The Red Blacks play the Alouettes in the CFL, and the NFL preseason continues tonight. The forecast, mostly sunny today with a high of 26, clear skies overnight with a low of 14, sunshine tomorrow with a high of 27, feeling like 32. For more on these and other stories, go to cknewstoday.ca.
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0: 94.3 CKSY, good afternoon. It's Amberly. So a concert promoter recently posted a video asking a simple question to Gen Xers. And she said, help me out here. Like, what's it going to take to get you guys going out to shows again? So comedian Dan Regan supplied some answers for all the Gen Xers out there. So a few ways that they would start going to concerts once again. Bring back physical tickets. Cell phone tickets equals anxiety for some people. Like, what if the ticket doesn't scan properly, or you don't have cell service, or your phone dies? Plus, the stubs are kind of fun for souvenirs, right? The purchase of your ticket should come with complimentary readers and some ibuprofen. Those are needed sometimes. Hey, more chairs too. Gen Xers would be, you know, more willing to go to shows if there were some chairs to sit on. Cleaner restrooms too. That row of porta potties are usually quite nasty, right? What about when the band starts really late? Some artists are notorious for that. What about fining the band $1,000 for every minute late that they are taking the stage? You know, a lot of Gen Xers would prefer an earlier bedtime. If it's spring or summer, the concert should start at like 3 p.m. and be done by 6. That way no one has to drive home in the dark. And lock all the cell phones up. None are allowed. Some shows do this, some artists. But a lot more people are there to see the band, right? Not the thousands of amateur photographers trying to post a clip online. I don't even think you have to be Gen X to agree with most of those.
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0: 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CKSY weather clearing up nicely this afternoon, a high of 26. Clear tonight with a low of 14. Sunshine tomorrow, a high of 27, feeling like 32 degrees.
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1: 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The summer concert series continue in Blenheim and Dresden tonight with the Rotary Club. So looks like Mother Nature is going to cooperate for us tonight in Dresden and Rotary Park. They've got Ultrasonic taking the stage at 7. You don't have to worry about cooking dinner either. You can go for the barbecue beforehand starting at 6, helping out Side Streets Youth Center. And in Blenheim, the summer concert series continues at Talbot Trail Place with Gravity Junkie playing at 7 o'clock as well. So get out and enjoy that free live local music tonight in Dresden and Blenheim.
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1: CKSY weather clearing up nicely this afternoon, a high of 26. Clear tonight with a low of 14. Sunshine tomorrow, a high of 27, feeling like 32 degrees.
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Get signed up to be our Office of the Week. And Chris and Alana could be bringing by some OG pizza for you and your coworkers at 943cksy.com. I could be-

There's a teacher in Houston who is conducting an interesting social experiment. She has a fart corner in her classroom where students can go and have a moment to themselves. We'll talk about that coming up in less than 10 on CKSY.

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1: Waking up next to you. Friday night, let me take you out. Show downtown what it's all about. Something kind of like we used to do. Break out the hills, break out the dress. As beautiful as when we first met.

0: 94.3 CKSY, good afternoon. It's Amberly. There's a teacher in Houston who is conducting an interesting social experiment, to say the least. So her students can choose to pass gas in class secretly in hopes that maybe the kids will blame someone else, or they can go to this designated spot so everyone knows that they are responsible. So in this TikTok that has millions of views now, the teacher is showing off the classroom's fart corner. She says, if you need to fart, simply come over to this area, fart, take a few seconds to yourself, spray, and go sit down. Nobody cares, right? It's something that everybody does. In the caption, she says she's just trying to keep the funk to one area. The teacher was shocked at the response. So she posted a follow-up saying she's just trying to make it less embarrassing and give the kids some space. Some people in the comments said the kids should just be leaving to go to the bathroom, which she said, yes, of course they can do that, and they don't even have to ask her first. She added that they can still fart in their seats if they choose, but they also have this designated fart corner as an option too.
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0: CKSY weather clearing up nicely this afternoon, a high of 26. Clear tonight with a low of 14. Sunshine tomorrow, a high of 27, feeling like 32 degrees.
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0: 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Good afternoon. It's Amberly. It is crazy how fast this summer has gone by. 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
2: CKSY weather clearing up nicely this afternoon, a high of 26. Clear tonight with a low of 14. Sunshine tomorrow, a high of 27, feeling like 32 degrees.
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In case you didn't know, Meta is being sued for $1.4 trillion by 29 U.S. states. And it's not just about money. It's about it being hazardous to our kids' health. And if they lose, if Meta loses, things could look a lot different on social media. We'll talk about some of the changes we could see coming to our Facebook and Instagram pages. Coming up in less than 10 minutes on 94.3 CKSY. It's going down.

0: 94.3 CKSY. Hey, it's Amberly. So if you didn't know, Meta is being sued for $1.4 trillion by 29 U.S. states. They are alleging that the way Facebook and Instagram are operated are hazardous to children's health. But this isn't just about money. So if Mark Zuckerberg and his company lose, things could look a lot different for us on social media. A few things that they say could change could be the death of the infinite scroll and autoplay. So those features are intended to take us down a rabbit hole, right? Maximize our screen time. The end of the like button. One of the main ways that teens are getting hooked on social media is that addiction to the like count. No more algorithmic manipulation. So this could mean a return to the old chronological way to view your feed. Wouldn't that be nice? Curbing frequent notifications. So they're going to cut down on any excessive push notifications designed to get you hooked in again. And the death to the Finsta. If you don't know what that is, it's essentially a burner account. It's a way for kids to have multiple accounts. They have one that their family and their parents and their, you know, people can see. And then they have a different account that kind of pushes the limit. So they are pushing for stricter parental verification and limits on multiple account creation. So we'll see what happens. But it seems like, honestly, people of all ages would benefit from some of these changes.
1: Are you ready for the ultimate cinematic escape? We know that family time is the best time, but we also know that rounding up the crew for a night at the movies can be a bit of a project. That's why Jay wants to take the stress out of your next outing and foot the bill for your family's big night. We're giving away a family movie prize pack that includes 4 movie passes to any standard screening, plus a food voucher to cover your favorite theater snacks, because it's not a movie without the popcorn. 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
0: CKSY weather clearing up nicely this afternoon, a high of 26. Clear tonight with a low of 14. Sunshine tomorrow, a high of 27, feeling like 32 degrees.
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And we'll make sure that all of our students here in CK are going back to school with the supplies they need. 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

0: 94.3 CKSY. Good afternoon. It's Amberly. Hard to believe tomorrow's already Friday. This week just flew by for me anyway. So hopefully it's going well for you as well. Enjoy the rest of your Thursday afternoon. Jay Poole's got you covered after 3. We've got music from Shawn Mendes, some Harry Styles coming up, and we'll chat again tomorrow to kick off your weekend.
1: I'm John Tesh, and coming up, eye rolling is considered a toxic behavior. It is dismissive at best, but we can't help rolling our eyes, right? I'm going to tell you why eye rolling is such a hard-to-control reflex. It's next in today's Intelligence for Your Life Minute.
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1: So eye rolling, I think we can agree, is considered a toxic behavior. It's dismissive. But science says we cannot help rolling our eyes. It's a hard to control reflex that's literally your brain's way of trying to get as far away from something as possible. This is according to body language expert Dr. Lillian Glass. She says neurologically, when we find something offensive or ridiculous or something that doesn't make sense, the brain signals to your eyes to roll as a way of disconnecting. But just because there's a scientific explanation for it doesn't mean we shouldn't try to control the impulse. Because researchers from the University of Washington found that the eye roll, even if it's accompanied by a laugh or a smile, indicates some degree of contempt. Contempt is relationship poison. That's the latest on eye rolling. I'm John Tesh with Intelligence for Your Life.
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3: CKSY weather clearing up nicely this afternoon, a high of 26. Clear tonight with a low of 14. Sunshine tomorrow, a high of 27, feeling like 32 degrees.
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0: 94.3 CKSY, it is Jay Poole. Have you signed up for Jay's Big Family Night Out yet? 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I could be picking up the tab for you and the family to go and check out a movie of your choice over at Galaxy Cinemas Chatham. 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
0: CKSY weather clear tonight with a low of 14. It'll be sunny tomorrow. Expect a high of 27. Clouds with a chance of showers on Saturday, high of 23. And it'll be cloudy Sunday with a chance of showers and a high of 21.
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0: 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I'm Jay Poole. 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
1: With an update from cknewstoday.ca, I'm Tamara Thornton. Canada-U.S. Trade Minister Dominic LeBlanc is meeting with his American counterpart in Washington again today. Canada and the U.S. now have until Saturday to reach a deal before Trump imposes 50% tariffs on Canadian goods. Prime Minister Mark Carney has been pretty tight-lipped about trade details, but has confirmed that substantial progress has been made. Canada plans to reduce the rate of invasive species in the country by half by 2030. This has the Canadian Coalition for Invasive Plant Regulation asking, why are greenhouse centers still selling invasive plant species? CBC News says it's calling for a national database of those plants. Some cities want it required that garden centers tell customers which species are invasive and what damage they can cause to local biodiversity. And local writers are invited to the Chatham Branch Community Living Cafe for a networking opportunity. You're welcome whether you're a grizzled vet or an aspiring author. It's a chance to share tips and tricks, provide support and inspiration, and find a potential match for mentorship. The event is at 3 p.m. on Saturday, September 12th. In sports, no Tigers in the MLB today. Detroit starts a new series against Kansas City tomorrow. The Toronto Blue Jays look to bounce back against the Tampa Bay Rays this afternoon. The Red Blacks play the Alouettes in the CFL, and the NFL preseason continues tonight. The forecast, mostly sunny today with a high of 26. Clear skies overnight with a low of 14. Sunshine tomorrow with a high of 27, feeling like 32. For more on these and other stories, go to cknewstoday.ca.
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0: 94.3 CKSY, Chatham Kent's best music. While this isn't such good news for you if you're on the road right now, apparently about 44% of drivers, people that are driving right now, admit that they are not sure that they could pass a driver's test if they had to today. Probably not surprising if you've driven on Kyle Drive lately, right? 12% of people say they actually would probably fail it if they had to take it today. These are the people we're sharing the roads with. You know, when you get to that intersection of St. Clair and McNaughton, and you're like, is it safe to cross this intersection? Might want to take another extra look just in case, given those stats.
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0: CKSY weather clear tonight with a low of 12. Sunshine for tomorrow. Expect a high of 27. Showers for Saturday and a high of 23. And on Sunday, it'll be cloudy with a chance of showers and a high of 21.
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1: With an update from cknewstoday.ca, I'm Tamara Thornton. All of the provinces have agreed to put American alcohol back on store shelves. The measure is part of a deal that would significantly lower U.S. tariffs on Canadian autos, steel, and aluminum. CBC News says a recent Nanos research poll shows that 69% of Canadians say they won't buy American booze if it returns to the shelves. Canada's lead negotiators are back in Washington today, trying to come up with a deal before the new 50% tariffs are imposed on a wide range of Canadian goods this weekend. A 69-year-old Chatham man is facing a mischief charge. CK police were called to a Missioner Street address yesterday evening for a complaint. Investigators say the man was a neighbor to the complainant and that he damaged all four tires of her vehicle. He's since been released from police custody with conditions and a future court date. And Conservative leader Pierre Poilievre has invited the former Crown Prince of Iran to Canada. Reza Pahlavi is pitching himself as the best option to lead Iran back to democracy. Poilievre told the Canadian press he's not endorsing Pahlavi, and Pahlavi's office hasn't publicly said if he'll come. In sports, no Tigers in the MLB today. Detroit starts a new series against Kansas City tomorrow. The Blue Jays are back in the win column. Toronto beat the Tampa Bay Rays 5-1 this afternoon. The Red Blacks play the Alouettes in the CFL, and the NFL preseason continues tonight. The forecast, clear skies overnight with a low of 12, sunshine tomorrow with a high of 27, feeling like 30. Rain on Saturday with a high of 23. For more on these and other stories, go to cknewstoday.ca.
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Well, this song will be up for Video of the Year at the MTV Video Music Awards in September. It's I Just Might from Bruno Mars on CKSY.

0: 94.3 CKSY with Virginia to Vegas. I'm Jay Poole. Well, it's another night where dinner plans are taken care of for you. Stop by A&W on the way home today. It's the 18th annual Burgers to Beat MS Day, where A&W is donating $2 from every teen burger sold across Canada to support Canadians living with MS. 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More than $23 million has been raised to support Canadians living with MS. 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
0: CKSY weather clear tonight with a low of 12. Sunshine for tomorrow. Expect a high of 27. Showers for Saturday and a high of 23. And on Sunday, it'll be cloudy with a chance of showers and a high of 21.
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'cause I do. 94.3 CKSY. Anybody else dealing with like a summer cold? It seems to be going around the office. I've been stuffy all week, just can't seem to shake it. We're not supposed to get sick in the summer, right? Here's Adele, CKSY.

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0: 94.3 CKSY, Chatham Kent's best music and a throwback from Aaliyah. It is Jay Poole. Going to be a good night tonight for some live music, and there's two places you can enjoy that tonight in Dresden. The Dresden Rotary Club have their summer concert series continuing. Ultrasonic takes the stage at 7, and their barbecue begins shortly. They always do a barbecue every week before the concert at 6 o'clock. That's in Dresden. And in Blenheim tonight, their summer concert series continues as well at Talbot Trail Place. You can see Gravity Junkie on stage starting at 7. Dresden and Blenheim going to have great weather for summer concerts in the park tonight.
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2: With an update from cknewstoday.ca, I'm Tamara Thornton. The race to represent people in Northeast Chatham on CK's next council is heating up. Dale Van Dusen is the latest to put his name forward, joining 16 others hoping to fill one of two Ward 7 councillor positions. He wants people to consider voting for him as he believes he's what the municipality needs, a no-nonsense person. If elected, Van Dusen would like to discuss making changes with the municipality's administration and how money is being spent. Voters will head to the polls on October 26th. Meantime, the nomination period for the upcoming municipal election officially closes tomorrow afternoon at 2. So far, over 80 people have registered, which is almost double the number from the last election. Anyone wanting to run for mayor must pay $200, while those looking to fill one of 14 councillor positions are required to pay $100. And many CK residents go to London for health care, and investigators are asking for their help. London Police and the OPP are investigating allegations of fraud at London Health Sciences Centre. They've set up a tip line. Police aren't saying a lot about the probe, but the Serious Fraud Office is involved. In sports, no Tigers in the MLB today. The Blue Jays are back in the win column. Toronto beat the Tampa Bay Rays 5-1 this afternoon. The Red Blacks play the Alouettes in the CFL, and the NFL preseason continues tonight. The Raiders face the Texans, while the 49ers take on the Chargers. The forecast, clear skies overnight with a low of 12, sunshine tomorrow with a high of 27, feeling like 30. For more on these and other stories, go to cknewstoday.ca.
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0: 94.3 CKSY, Chatham Kent's Best Music. I'm Jay Poole. Tomorrow, I'm going to pick a winner for Jay's big family night out. I'm going to pick up the tab. It's not cheap to go out with your family anymore, so we're going to take care of that for you. 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But somebody's going to win 4 movie passes and some popcorn to a movie of your choice at Galaxy Cinemas Chatham. I'll pick that winner tomorrow and take care of the tab for you. 4 passes to go and check out a movie and some popcorn to enjoy while you're watching that flick. You can get signed up for it. 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
3: CKSY weather clear tonight with a low of 12. Sunshine for tomorrow. Expect a high of 27. Showers for Saturday and a high of 23. And on Sunday, it'll be cloudy with a chance of showers and a high of 21.
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Loving that one. That's new music from Naomi Sharon. It's called Was It Ever Love? 94.3 CKSY, Chatham Kent's Best Music. I'm Jay Poole. John Tesh has intelligence for your life tonight. He's coming up at 7. This is Sabrina Carpenter. Please.

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8: CKSY weather clear tonight with a low of 12. Sunshine for tomorrow. Expect a high of 27. Showers for Saturday and a high of 23. And on Sunday, it'll be cloudy with a chance of showers and a high of 21.
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9: 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That's because a lack of fluids forces your heart to work harder. So again, if you want to go further, that book is called Eat Your Feelings. 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